Mad about the boy, and I know it's stupid to be mad about the boy. I'm so ashamed of it, but must admit the

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4: Yes, and neither would you, Derek, this star nonsense.
3: Yeah.
4: No, it isn't.
3: I'm sure of it.

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0: koristiti tek kada osoba dostigne određeni nivo emocionalne i kognitivne zrelosti. Istakla je Stupar Đurišić, sa njom je saglasan i IT stručnjak Dejan Abazović, koji ističe da je jasno da nijedna mjera ne može biti 100% efikasna.
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If you had one shot, one opportunity to seize everything you ever wanted in one moment, would you capture it?